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1: It was great. We went e-biking, played pickleball, went swimming in the lagoon, got a dinner at a restaurant, then we got some ice cream before spending the night in a train caboose that's been converted into a cute little cabin.
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Now he's a buckskin, 15 hands, 5-time team road champion. 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

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It's Brooklyn in for Sean one last time. He will be back tomorrow, but happy Monday. I hope you are enjoying your long weekend. What did you get up to? You can let me know by sending me a text to 866-909-7771. Here's Alabama. It's Pass It On Down on the Wind Speaker Radio Network.

0: It's the Confederate Railroad Ladies Love Outlaws on the Wind Speaker Radio Network. Happy Monday, long weekend. If you are at work, I hope you're getting paid extra. If you are not at work, I hope you plan to spend today well. This morning, I want to know, what did you do this long weekend? I was able to check out Big Valley Jamboree. It was so much fun. Hopefully you have been able to stay up to date on our socials. We have been posting everything over there. But let me tell you, if you have never been to Big Valley Jamboree, you're going to want to go next year. It is always a ton of fun. So let me know, what'd you do this long weekend? You can let me know by sending me a text to 866-909-7771.
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that is back on Thursday for your chance to win big. Of course, we are at the beginning of August, which means you have a big bonanza coming up. $15,000 it could be yours Thursday night at 6 o'clock to find a seller near you. Head to radiobingo.ca. Here's Lancelot Knight. It's Big Fish on the Windspeaker Radio Network.

0: It's Aaron Tippin and Call of the Wild. You're listening to the Windspeaker Radio Network. The Bear Creek Folk Festival, that is coming up on Friday, August 14th to the 16th at Muskogee Park in Grand Prairie. This is where you get to sit and just listen to some really good music. They have a ton of acts coming, including Tennille Towns, Tom Cochran, Katie Pruitt, Fred Penner. It is going to be such a fun weekend. That is the Bear Creek Folk Fest coming up on August 14th to 16th. You can find where to get your tickets at cfweradio.ca.
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0: It's Tracy Byrd, the first step here on Alberta's Best Country. Coming up on Friday the 14th, the Blood Tribe Twin Rinks Grand Opening. That is going to be happening. Now, this is a milestone celebration that is going to recognize the leadership, partnerships, and collective efforts that have brought this vision to life. It is going to start at 10 a.m. with an opening ceremony. After that, you can take part in a community barbecue and the big celebration to follow. Again, it is happening at the Twin Rinks Friday, October 14th, going to start at 10 a.m. You can get all the information at cjwe.ca.
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We are coming up to 7 o'clock. We have some Drew Gregory, Tyler Braden, and the Desert Rose Band. Right now, it's Johnny Cash, Roy Orbison, and Jerry Lee Lewis. It's Way More Blues on the Windspeaker Radio Network.

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It's the Windspeaker Radio Network. It's Brooklyn in for Sean. He will be back tomorrow morning. But for now, I want to know, what did you get up to this long weekend? I feel like there was so much going on. I feel like if you didn't have anything planned on Friday, you for sure did, and then you were just super busy for the weekend. You can let me know, what'd you get up to this long weekend? Send me a text to 866-909-7771. Here's Tyler Braden, Mirror the Dawn on Alberta's Best Country.

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0: The Desert Rose Band, She Don't Love Nobody, here on the Windspeaker Radio Network. Coming up on Saturday, August 15th, it is the Redwater Discovery Days Parade. It is going to kick off at 10 a.m. as they kick off to celebrate the Discovery Days. Now, this is the Sweet Treats on Main Street. You get to join in on some candy-coated fun. They are celebrating the town in the sweetest way they know how. So show off what a treat it is to be part of their community and just embrace the parade full of frosted fun. I love all the puns that they are doing. It is making me so excited. That is coming up on August 15th. You can get the details at cfweradio.ca.
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his fist clenched tight. It was all over something that didn't matter at all. He just had to tell her

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It's Brooklyn in for Sean, and I want to know, what kind of peanut butter do you like? Do you like smooth, or do you like crunchy? Because apparently, your peanut butter preference, it might reveal more about you than you realize. I will tell you more about that after Curtis Grambo. Here's Leanne Womack. It's Buckaroo on Alberta's Best Country.

0: back.
1: It's Curtis Granville until I get it back on the Wind Speaker Radio Network. We were just talking about our peanut butter preferences. Are you a crunchy peanut butter person, or are you a smooth, kind of creamy peanut butter person? Apparently, your type of preference, it reveals more about you than you might actually realize. There was a survey of 2,000 people that found if you prefer crunchy peanut butter, you're more likely to consider yourself optimistic. You're an outgoing night owl. And then people who like smooth or

0: one.
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0: Brownlee and Something We Shouldn't Do here on the Windspeaker Radio Network. It is time for your great song of the day. Back in 1998, the Chicks released this song.
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0: was your great song of the day. It's Wide Open Spaces by the Chicks here on the Windspeaker Radio Network. Back in 1998, they released that song. It was the title song on their 1998 album. It did end up hitting number one on the country charts and spent 4 weeks there in November of 1998.
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Speaker Radio Network. It's Brooklyn in for Shauna one last time this morning. Happy long weekend Monday. I hope you plan to spend it well. Today we are talking about what we got up to this long weekend. You can let me know by sending me a text to 866-909-7771. Here's the Oak Ridge Boys. It's Elvira on Alberta's Best Country.

Patty Loveless, I'm that kind of girl right here on the Windspeaker Radio Network. It is the long weekend Monday. It is August 3rd. And if you're celebrating your birthday today, we're celebrating you right now.

0: want you to know how much they love you and they can't wait to take you out for dinner tonight. Holly, your husband is wishing you a wonderful 33rd birthday. I hope you spend it well. And Patricia, she is turning 65 today. That was sent in by your 3 grandchildren. They hope you have a wonderful day. If you are celebrating today or you know someone who is, you can always let me know by sending me a text to 866-909-7771.
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0: 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It's North America's original extreme sport and is also one of the fastest growing and quickest paced, with skilled racers transferring from one horse to the next every lap of this edge of your seat thrill ride. It's the Medicine Hat Exhibition and Stampede on August 16th and 17th. And the Blood Tribe Twin Rinks Grand Opening is happening Friday, August 14th. This milestone celebration recognizes the leadership, partnership, and collective efforts that brought this vision to life. Opening ceremony starts at 10 a.m. with a community barbecue and celebration to follow. For more information on these events and more, you can check out our events tab on our website at cjwe.ca.
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0: It's Ricky Lynn, Greg, and Can You Feel It on the Windspeaker Radio Network. Mark your calendar, save the date for the 67th annual Pekani Nation Celebration. It is coming up on the 14th to 16th at the Crow Lodge Park in Brockett. It is going to be 3 days of celebration featuring powwow, rodeo, you got golf, an Indian relay race, hand games, a parade. I could go on with how much is going on in the 3 days. It is going to be so much fun. Everyone is welcome to come together and celebrate the Pekani culture and community. Again, it is coming up on August 14th to 16th. You can get all the information at cjwe.ca.
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0: It's Waylon Jennings, Good Old Boys, here on the Windspeaker Radio Network. Coming up on the 19th, the Edmonton Aboriginal Senior Center. They are inviting you to the second annual Seniors Talent and Fashion Show. It's going to happen at West Edmonton Mall. The doors are at 56 and 58. So those entrances of West Ed, that is where you can find it all. It is going to go from 1 o'clock to 4. Now, this is open to everyone in the community, but all the talent and fashion is going to be done by Métis, First Nation, and Inuit talent. So if you are interested in showcasing your talent, maybe doing some modeling, or you want to be a fashion show designer, they are still looking for some people. Again, it's happening on August 19th at West Edmonton Mall. 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

listening to the Windspeaker Radio Network, and we are coming up to 9 o'clock. Over there, we have Emerson Drive, Sawyer Brown, and Kane Brown. Here's Old Dominion. It's Making Good Time on Alberta's Best Country.

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It's Brooklyn in for Sean. He will be back tomorrow morning. I hope you are having a great long weekend Monday, whether you are working, whether you have it off. I hope you're able to spend it well. Here's Sawyer Brown. It's Some Girls Do on the Windspeaker Radio Network.

broadcasting throughout the province on CFWE in the north and CJWE in the south. 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

The 2026 Alberta Indigenous Games. Those are starting this Friday at numerous venues throughout Edmonton. If you have never checked it out before, this is North America's largest Indigenous Summer Games. Now, this year, their theme is Reclaiming Our Youth. It is taking place from August 7th, so this Friday, through to the 15th. So all across Edmonton, you will see Indigenous youth competing in the sports that they are absolutely the best at. It's going to be a ton of fun to watch. Here's Rodney Atkins. It's Watching You on Alberta's Best Country.

0: happen.
1: It's Conway Twitty. I'd love to lay you down on the Windspeaker Radio Network. There are so many events coming up in August. If you thought that all the events were going to start slowing down, not true. There is so many things happening, including Cornfest. It is starting on the 27th in Tabor, and it'll go until the 29th. It is such a fun time. They have a midway. They have crafts. They have local vendor markets for you to do some shopping at. And of course, it wouldn't be a festival of anything without a pancake breakfast or a petting zoo, might I add. And Cornfest has both. And they do the Town of Tabor Fun Run. I don't usually run. The only person I know who runs is Sean Burke, but I would take part in that. I love anything that has the word fun in it. I think it'll be a really fun time. They have a corn stuffing contest and a corn tasting contest too. There is a ton of stuff, obviously, surrounding the theme of corn. It is coming up on the 27th in Tabor. You can check out the full schedule at cjwe.ca.
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West Logan District 110th Annual Fair. That is coming up on the 14th. I mean, they've been going for 110 years. If you have never been before, it is a ton of fun. I was able to go, I want to say maybe 7 years ago. It was a very, very long time, but I just remember having so much fun. They have face painting for the kids. They do a Friday carnival. There is a horseshoe tournament. You have your parade. Like, there is a lot to do during it. It is so much fun. Again, that is the Westlock and District 110th Annual Fair. It is starting on the 14th, going to go until the 16th. Here's John Party. It's Boots Off on the Windspeaker Radio Network.

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0: Steve Fox, it's Little Footprints here on Alberta's Best Country. It is the Wind Speaker Radio Network. Make sure to save the dates, August 18th to the 22nd, because Whoop Up Days is back. If you have never been before, oh, it is such an exciting time. And actually, it is taking place at Excite Lethbridge. Now, this is where the community is going to come together. And this year, they're saying the party is bigger than ever because they are celebrating 5 years of the Lethbridge and District Pro Rodeo. So get ready to party during their high octane 5 days of summer fun. It is going to be a really good time. That is Whoop Up Days happening in Lethbridge. You can get the details at cjwe.ca.
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You're listening to the Wind Speaker Radio Network. It is Brooklyn and Frashawn one last time. These 2 weeks have been a ton of fun. I am now used to waking up at 3 a.m., so I don't know how I'm going to do it tomorrow when Sean comes back. Maybe I'll join him. I don't know. But thank you so much for the last 2 weeks. It really has been a ton of fun. Tomorrow, Sean is back starting at 6 a.m., and I will be back on the CFWE afternoon drive from 2 to 6, so we can still hang out just in the afternoon on your way home from work. Here's Lone Star. It's my front porch looking in on Alberta's best country. Have a great day.

0: loves.
1: Here is your latest national Indigenous news on the Windspeaker Radio Network. First Nation leaders in Saskatchewan are demanding an investigation into the conduct of two Loon Lake RCMP officers during the arrest of 40-year-old Rose Angus on July 27th. The call follows a video of the arrest that went viral on social media, showing what appears to be a strike to the woman's head. Leaders say they described the footage as deeply alarming, noting a significant imbalance between two fully equipped officers and one woman. According to the RCMP, officers responded to a report of a drug-impaired person on the First Nation and spotted a man wanted on a warrant entering a residence. Two men were arrested without incidents, but officers allege Angus became confrontational, punched them, and was arrested outside after leaving the residence. Angus's daughter posted the video, and leaders did acknowledge that the video may not show full context, but said the footage raises serious concerns about the level of force used against a much smaller woman. The Saskatchewan Serious Incident Response Team is conducting an independent investigation, with the officers involved remaining on duty. In North America, Cold Lake is celebrating the legacy of renowned Dene artist Alex Janvier with the debut of a captivating 360-degree film experience until August 10th. Titled Soul Symphony, The Art of Alex Janvier, the film brings the artist's iconic works, personal stories, and rich cultural heritage to life in a dynamic, immersive format. Presented in partnership with the Janvier Gallery, the 23-minute film will screen every 40 minutes from 12 p.m. to 8 p.m., offering 13 showings daily at the Cold Lake Energy Center. The film offers residents and visitors a unique opportunity to experience Janvier's powerful artistic vision in an innovative new way. The RCMP has cautioned the federal government that foreign actors could exploit self-governing Indigenous communities in Canada's Arctic by offering large investments to gain influence. An external report highlights risks that Indigenous groups may be approached with attractive investment deals aimed at manipulating local decision-making. Northern Indigenous communities face severe infrastructure deficits, including housing, water, health, education, and telecom services, worsened by remoteness, climate, and historical underinvestment. A 2024 report estimates $75.1 billion is needed to close priority gaps in Inuit Nunavut. While classic debt trap diplomacy has not occurred in Canada, experts warn of a more relevant risk. In-kind infrastructure offers, roads, portals, telecom from foreign states in exchanging for long-term access and influence. The report described the overall risk as moderate and rising, especially as Prime Minister Mark Carney's major projects agenda opens new investment doors. That is your latest National Indigenous News on the Windspeaker Radio Network.
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5: 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And it's time for Conversational Dene with Mary Ruling. Living in Northern Canada, Mary wants to do her part to preserve the Dene language. Here is Mary Ruling with Conversational Dene on CFWE.
6: Welcome to Conversational Dene. I'm Mary Ruling. Today we're going to do time. The flow of existence, it is the dimension that keeps everything from happening all at once. Time del tsihala sa. Sau ant ubarari dale. Aye. O abarari dalalyasi sa. Halusi ashati. Ashgara konu di chal in sneeze. So, the phrase, time flies, used when time passes very quickly, usually while having fun. Time flies, that daritila, ayidana, inga huthi, inga huthi. Aha, na parelia, siga na, there, altan hudarum, echequinga, snilon la, ayazatiza.
1: Here is your latest national Indigenous news on the Windspeaker Radio Network. First Nation leaders in Saskatchewan are demanding an investigation into the conduct of two Loon Lake RCMP officers during the arrest of 40-year-old Rose Angus on July 27th. The call follows a video of the arrest that went viral on social media, showing what appears to be a strike to the woman's head. Leaders say they described the footage as deeply alarming, noting a significant imbalance between two fully equipped officers and one woman. According to the RCMP, officers responded to a report of a drug-impaired person on the First Nation and spotted a man wanted on a warrant entering a residence. Two men were arrested without incidents, but officers allege Angus became confrontational, punched them, and was arrested outside after leaving the residence. Angus's daughter posted the video, and leaders did acknowledge that the video may not show full context, but said the footage raises serious concerns about the level of force used against a much smaller woman. The Saskatchewan Serious Incident Response Team is conducting an independent investigation, with the officers involved remaining on duty. In North America, Cold Lake is celebrating the legacy of renowned Dene artist Alex Janvier with the debut of a captivating 360-degree film experience until August 10th. Titled Soul Symphony, The Art of Alex Janvier, the film brings the artist's iconic works, personal stories, and rich cultural heritage to life in a dynamic, immersive format. Presented in partnership with the Janvier Gallery, the 23-minute film will screen every 40 minutes from 12 p.m. to 8 p.m., offering 13 showings daily at the Cold Lake Energy Center. The film offers residents and visitors a unique opportunity to experience Janvier's powerful artistic vision in an innovative new way. The RCMP has cautioned the federal government that foreign actors could exploit self-governing Indigenous communities in Canada's Arctic by offering large investments to gain influence. An external report highlights risks that Indigenous groups may be approached with attractive investment deals aimed at manipulating local decision-making. Northern Indigenous communities face severe infrastructure deficits, including housing, water, health, education, and telecom services, worsened by remoteness, climate, and historical underinvestment. A 2024 report estimates $75.1 billion is needed to close priority gaps in Inuit Nunavut. While classic debt trap diplomacy has not occurred in Canada, experts warn of a more relevant risk. In-kind infrastructure offers, roads, portals, telecom from foreign states in exchanging for long-term access and influence. The report described the overall risk as moderate and rising, especially as Prime Minister Mark Carney's major projects agenda opens new investment doors. That is your latest National Indigenous News on the Windspeaker Radio Network.
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5: 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Living in Northern Canada, Mary wants to do her part to preserve the Dene language. 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
6: Welcome to Conversational Dene. I'm Mary Ruling. Today we're going to do time. The flow of existence, it is the dimension that keeps everything from happening all at once. Time del tihala sa. Sau ant ubarari dale. Aye. 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Ashgara kono di chal in sneeze. So, the phrase, time flies, used when time passes very quickly, usually while having fun. Time flies. That daritila ayidana inga huthi a inga huthi. 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Echeku inga snilon la ayazatiza. Time flies. In the nick of time, so completing an action at the last possible moment, right before it is too late. In the nick of time, dinire eshte, achen kono odur, teg achen kono odur, ni ahati lai. Kill time, to do something, to pass the time, while waiting for something else. Kill time, dinire Alla ta sy'n elti wella sy'n hannwyr yn ea. Ega hwthi ha, ega sy'n elti ala kill time. Crunch time, a busy, stressful period where a lot of work is required to meet a deadline. Oh, I hate those. Crunch time. A yede da anzi yorint et halun sin elsia. Ya deadline it's ya a year ku anant ea nits a dide a ye. Ba adorin lien land o in ransik and all there a ye. Sign crunch time. Beat the clock. So turn the hands of time, go back to a time in history. Beat the clock. Hey. Oh, I'm sorry, that's the wrong one. Turn back the hands of time. Hey, de ya ne kano him ta ne kano nilti ta si hanal ni si ne. Maybe something great happened way back. You remember it? Turn back the hands of time. I wish we could, right? Time is on my side. So you can wait. You do not have to rush. Time is on my side. A ye time baganza banagailu za thinsias canarin dure. Time is on your side, ayat tizan. Better late than never. Better do something late than don't do it at all. So better late than never, din ni de. Ah, ya tilsindes unt ilon la. Do tilant ilon la sni kunt ayat tizan. Around the clock, 24 hours. Around the clock. Sa the tie. No, not a D. Specific time words. Present. Now. Today, this week. Present. Dinire, present time. Doing kut'a, right now. Doing kut'a. Today, dun zinek'e. This week, diri zaratai. So that's present. Doing dun zinek'e, diri zaratai. Past, yesterday, last year, 10 years ago. In zinek e kono other konana nene hudert oho kono other the past future tomorrow next month in the future kabi yanathisak e yunadatha that's future so that's present dohi past hinzinek future yanave at is clock time on is days and dates so at sagarela at 3 o'clock tasritlisade on Wednesday in months years seasons in December. How long? Since childhood? How often? Once a week? Every day? So, ayide at. At 3 o'clock, dinide taasur tlisega. On Wednesday, taadzinide in December. Taveyatizareke. How long? Clothes in. How often? Once a week? Tatsara tauto. Tatsara ta kono duto. Every day zindonas tu kono duto. And sunrise. Taha'a. Sunrise. Taha'a. I got up at sunrise. Sunset. Tanoye'a. The sunsets here are beautiful. Wow. Midday. Midday de. 12 o'clock to some midday de. Package others or at least a midday. Afternoon. Sind die so klein. Sind die so klein. Evening. Nah on day. Midnight. Teletanizi. Teletanizi. And. Getonena elzanaze. 60 seconds. El getonena elzanaze. Is 60 seconds. And 60 minutes is the same thing. Getonena elzanaze. Thank you for tuning in. We will be right back after the break.

Welcome back to Conversational Danny. I'm Mary Ruling. So let's get back to time. I went through 60 seconds and 60 minutes. Same thing. One day. One week. Inshatzaratai. 1 year. Inshagayek e. 1 decade. Honena nene. 1 century. Is. How do you say that? I'll get back to it. Sorry. 1 century. 7 days. Is 1 week, so we say Chastin Zinek e. Chastin Zinek e. Chatzaratha. Or Ichatzaratha Chastin Zinek e. Huthi. Ichatzaratha Chastin Zinek e. Huthi. 30 days or 31 days. Tonena Zinuto. Tonena Chat Zinuto. Ichasa. In Shasala, 1 month. 12 months, Nakage Azale. Months a ye, 1 year, Shahayek e. In Shach Azale. Oh, sorry. Nakage Azal. Zarek e. Who 30 in Shahaye, in Shahayela. 365 days. Habeschenel get hats and so lads in a de Elchayela. Habeschene elket ha, so lads in a de Elchaye. And 10 years is 1 decade, which I just did, I think. Onenanene. So 1 century is 100 years. In Shabbos Chenenek Snide. 1 century dinide. In Shabbos Chenenek. Hello. Oh, Sanuk and eight deal on last. Shabbos Chenen, or Rayot Sanuk and eight deal at Sanit Agunta. Maybe all the lucky ones. Cut in Shabbos Chenen, Rayot Sanuk and nine, the rabbit or Asunu. Nine dahalilu down nulu thin da. So the days of the week, Monday, zink are, Tuesday, nakid zine, Wednesday, tied zine, Thursday, deen zine, Friday, shuits al daily zine, Saturday, zint azi. Sunday, zink e. So, weekend, how do we say weekend? Zaratare langa, the end of the week. And we have. I think I did sunrise. Saha'a, sunset. Sanoye'a, noon. Zindize, shawasti. I will go eat lunch at noon. Zindizi. Nightfall. Tadahune. The break of day, kapindane. That's where the word breakfast comes in, I think. Break of day, kapindane. So we have all these holidays. Christmas, tadayati. New Year, nikodehonidi. Halloween, ayunzine.
Thanksgiving. Mercy, honey, then in dinner. Easter, Nagita, dinner. Valentine's Day is Edzia, dinner. Birthday, Tohono Kaniya, dinner. Tohono Kaniya, dinner. Anniversary, Tohaninja, dinner. Tohaninja, dinner. Or it could be other anniversaries, I guess, not just marriage. Weekends, Zarata, Huther. Meetings, oh, sorry. Dinner time, Zidize. Some say lunchtime or dinner time. Same thing. Bedtime, Zati. Zatita, Zinunither. Zatita, Zinunither. I'll do the months now. Kissing month, Ashat Altsun Zine, January. February, that Ancho Zare, Eagle month, that Ancho Zare. March, Ha Zare. Ha Zare. April, Frog month. That's I guess Zalizai, Zalizai. I guess that's May. I guess ye whole ye Zare, June, that's right now. I guess ye whole ye. So all the little eggs are gonna crack on this month of June. At Chas Zare, little young ones in July. August is Na'id Daily Zare. Oh, they take off in August. September Moose Denilk Ade Zare. Denilk Ade Zare. October Haya Zare. Winter month is starting. November is crazy month. Ayun Zine. Ayun Zine. December Tadayatik Zare. Tadayatiza. Those are the months. And I did the days already. Thank you for tuning in. We will be right back after the break.

his fist clenched tight. It was all over something that didn't matter at all. He just had to tell her

Welcome back to Conversational Denny. I'm Mary Ruling. Getting back to time, time phrases no baustia. Time is more valuable than money. You can get more money, but you can't get more time. Time, samba bao time a azim bedor ala. Asun time na ot alila, kut samba de asun el tsihun hola. Kut time, an thaz anuk another hasi. I azim time na ot alila, kut samba de at utsun si samba hosola. Ya time valuable sa. Yesterday's gone, tomorrow has not yet come. We have only today, a phrase from Mother Teresa. Mother Teresa. A stitch in time saves nine. So the idea that addressing a small issue immediately prevents a much larger problem later. A stitch in time saves nine. A see problem as nits it that dance only. Na cha jailed o hene adila. Time waits for no one. Nick at Anilt and it did. There it take and there it say earth can it day. Can't call her nurse in law. Time. So he tell us he tell on. That's a diesel. Time is the most valuable thing a man can spend. We only get one life, and the moments we share can never be repeated. So time ho anzi a tera hul tala. Sa da yinok anothit del sang. And unok anothit del si it a moments. Sa kholi kono a dila la. Hintzint an other si konan othi wa li la du zinga. Kont wa di sang. Better 3 hours too soon than a minute too late. So being early requires a little patience. Being late often results in missed opportunities. Ku ta 3 hours. Better 3 hours too soon than a minute too late. And time is money, isnila. Gala dade. Gala nade na bas konish nuto. Nandana koshi nuto. Some bas and time. So it means get working and quit wasting time. Yeah. Time is money. Lost time is never found again. Time is irreplaceable.
Unlike money or possessions that can be earned or replaced, time spent is gone permanently. 그이 아니 내 안두든 야신에 따노왔 알릴라. 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'Never leave for tomorrow that which you can do today. So don't delay your task if you have time today. You do not know if tomorrow will give you time to complete it. So 아시는지 하데 울지 나바호 아래 둔지네가 울지 갑비오 하누 알산 갑비 나바호 아하 꼬진라 이 아시라 갑비 아노디 하시 꼬진에 데센

0: 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Fall time, hot azi. Winter, haya, haya. And spring, shuk'e, shuk'e.Summer scene. Could do a scene, her yala. Camping huts, it's a deal. Could the jult, oh, the jult chance. The rare, than a hanet, the auntage on in the luta. To ask to chance, he aunt answer. It as thoughts at the door called the junet deer, the ins edek atlant at Tahonsa. Thank you for tuning in, Marcicho.
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0: The Moccasin Telegraph on CJWE, Alberta's best country. 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
1: 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And the Blood Tribe Twin Rinks Grand Opening is happening Friday, August 14th. This milestone celebration recognizes the leadership, partnerships, and collective efforts that brought this vision to life. 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
1: Hot. It kicks us to ye. Hot. It kicks us to ye. Cold. Icks to ye. Cold. Icks to ye.
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1: If it sounds country, man, that's what it is. It's a country song. Yeah, okay. Where 1, 2, 3, 4. 1, 2, 3, 4.
2: Busted flat in Baton Rouge and heading for the trains. Feeling nearly faded as my jeans.

0: Here is your latest national Indigenous news on the Windspeaker Radio Network. First Nation leaders in Saskatchewan are demanding an investigation into the conduct of two Loon Lake RCMP officers during the arrest of 40-year-old Rose Angus on July 27th. The call follows a video of the arrest that went viral on social media, showing what appears to be a strike to the woman's head. Leaders say they described the footage as deeply alarming, noting a significant imbalance between two fully equipped officers and one woman. According to the RCMP, officers responded to a report of a drug-impaired person on the First Nation and spotted a man wanted on a warrant entering a residence. Two men were arrested without incidents, but officers allege Angus became confrontational, punched them, and was arrested outside after leaving the residence. Angus's daughter posted the video, and leaders did acknowledge that the video may not show full context, but said the footage raises serious concerns about the level of force used against a much smaller woman. The Saskatchewan Serious Incident Response Team is conducting an independent investigation, with the officers involved remaining on duty. In North America, Cold Lake is celebrating the legacy of renowned Dene artist Alex Janvier with the debut of a captivating 360-degree film experience until August 10th. Titled Soul Symphony, The Art of Alex Janvier, the film brings the artist's iconic works, personal stories, and rich cultural heritage to life in a dynamic, immersive format. Presented in partnership with the Janvier Gallery, the 23-minute film will screen every 40 minutes from 12 p.m. to 8 p.m., offering 13 showings daily at the Cold Lake Energy Center. The film offers residents and visitors a unique opportunity to experience Janvier's powerful artistic vision in an innovative new way. The RCMP has cautioned the federal government that foreign actors could exploit self-governing Indigenous communities in Canada's Arctic by offering large investments to gain influence. An external report highlights risks that Indigenous groups may be approached with attractive investment deals aimed at manipulating local decision-making. Northern Indigenous communities face severe infrastructure deficits, including housing, water, health, education, and telecom services, worsened by remoteness, climate, and historical underinvestment. A 2024 report estimates $75.1 billion is needed to close priority gaps in Inuit Nunavut. While classic debt trap diplomacy has not occurred in Canada, experts warn of a more relevant risk. In-kind infrastructure offers roads, portals, telecom from foreign states in exchanging for long-term access and influence. The report described the overall risk as moderate and rising, especially as Prime Minister Mark Carney's major projects agenda opens new investment doors. That is your latest National Indigenous News on the Windspeaker Radio Network.
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Dwight Yoakam, I Sang Dixie on CJWE, Southern Alberta's Best Country. Happy Holiday Monday. I hope you're having an awesome day. Thanks for joining us. My name is Sarah Scott, and you're hanging out with us out of Calgary at 88.1, out of Lethbridge at 103.5, and out of Medicine Hat at 106.3. It is Nitty Gritty Dirt Band with Dance Little Jean on CJWE.

0: kaasikin taistuuka tuupua. 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
1: Man, we were sitting around trying to write a song. 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

0: Arizona, Southern Alberta's best country. Going on right now, it is Heritage Day, of course. In Lethbridge at Henderson Park, we got the Heritage Day celebrations going on right now until 6 p.m. There are going to be cultural performances. There's going to be live music, art and craft exhibits. There's going to be a food fair and, of course, lots of family activities and games. And it's a gorgeous day to get on out there. It is happening until 6 p.m. tonight, and it's at Henderson Lake Park, honoring the rich traditions, cultures, and stories that shape our diverse communities. That is what it is all about. So for more details on Heritage Day happening right now in Lethbridge until 6 p.m., just visit our events page on cjwe.ca.
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We are CJWE. There's Ellen Jackson with Summertime Blues, and we are back on Thursday and Saturday with Radio Bingo, 6 p.m. each night. $7,500 up for grabs if you get in on the bingo. 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It's Richard Woodman, Don't Let Go, on Southern Alberta's Best Country.

It doesn't look like we are going to be getting much rain, if any rain, over the next week, which, I mean, for several events that are happening, that is a pretty good deal. There are the Mavericks on CJWE. Claire's home fair days are going to be kicking off on Thursday, and they're going all the way through the weekend. It is 4 days of fun packed with events and activities you do not want to miss. And yes, it is going to be gorgeous out. Now, you are going to be able to see a drift demo. There's going to be a rodeo. There's going to be a candy parade, a chili cook-off, live music, pancake breakfasts and barbecues, games and family fun, the longest running bench show, slow pitch tournament, old-fashioned tea on the lawn, a downtown vendor market, and even a classic car show. It really is packed.

0: Really, really is. And it sounds fun. So buckle up, pack the kids, and start planning your trip to Claire's home if you are not from there. If you live there, heck yeah, right in your own backyard. So for more details on Claire's Home Fair Days, just visit our events page.
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If you were at Big Valley Jamboree last night, you definitely saw that guy rocking out on stage. It is Keith Urban with Summer Breeze. Thanks for joining us here on Southern Alberta's Best Country, CJWE. It is Tracy Lawrence, Can't Break It to My Heart.

Doug Stone on CJWE. Happy Monday. Happy holiday. My name is Sarah, and coming back on Thursday at 10 a.m., we have another really awesome episode of The Voices of Our People. If you want to catch up on previous episodes that are just as awesome, you can visit the Voices of Our People page on CJWE.ca. It is Tim Hicks, the pilot on Southern Alberta's Best Country.

0: Zach, John King, get to drinking on CJWE. 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

Thanks for joining us this afternoon. I hope you are having a wonderful holiday Monday. Well, we are back in action with our regular programming tomorrow. Sean Burke is even going to be back on the morning show at 6 a.m. And he wants to get back to sending birthday greetings to your loved ones. 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And he's going to make them a radio star for the day. 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

0: WWE. Coming up this weekend ahead, from August 7th to Saturday, August 15th, you are not going to want to miss out on North America's largest Indigenous Summer Games in Edmonton. I know that is a bit of a ways away, but it is definitely worth the trip up there because it is going to be a wonderful week of sport, tradition, culture, and community. And the theme, reclaiming our youth. 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
3: 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We become strong.
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You're joining us out of Medicine Hat at 106.3, Lethbridge at 103.5, and out of Calgary at 88.1. Now, normally around this time, I'd be like, hey, we've got your news, your sports, and weather coming up. But it is a holiday Monday today. So we will be back with all that good stuff as of tomorrow. But until then, for everything, news, views, opinions, events, and concerts, and even our program schedule, you can visit

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My current favorite songs, it is Carter Faith, Ain't Over Me Yet on CJWE, and Cherry Valley Forever, the deluxe edition of her breakthrough debut album, is getting rave reviews from many different really relevant sources. One said, one of the best country debuts in a recent memory. So if you're looking for some good new music and you haven't checked out Cherry Valley Forever, Carter Faith is the way to go from the sounds of it. Right now it is Zach McPhee, The Way I Know You Now on CJWE.

0: Thanks for joining us on this wonderful holiday Monday. I hope you're having a great day and you're enjoying it. There is Jordan Davis on CJWE. Now, I know it is a little bit hard to think about fall when we are smack dab in the middle of summer and loving it, but it's always good to think ahead. And that is why the town of Okotoks is prepping to open their registration for its fall recreation programs. So if you are an Okotoks resident, you can begin registering August 6th at 8 a.m. If you are a non-resident but you want to attend things in Okotoks, those residents, you can get in on it as of August 13th at 8 a.m. The fall lineup includes creative, cultural, fitness, and recreational programs for people of all ages. So for more information, you can head on over to activeokotoks.ca.
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2: 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It's North America's original extreme sport and is also one of the fastest growing and quickest paced, with skilled racers transferring from one horse to the next every lap of this edge of your seat thrill ride. It's the Medicine Hat Exhibition and Stampede on August 16th and 17th. And the Blood Tribe Twin Rinks Grand Opening is happening Friday, August 14th. 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

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And if you're an artist and you want to submit your music, you can visit our website and go to Music Submissions and get all the details on how you can get your songs in. It is Drake Milligan, Hatin' Everything She Tries On CJWE.

0: JWE. Thanks for joining us. And if you are a Cochranite, you live there, you've got fruit trees in your yard, well, you are being asked to grab your bucket and clear off those backyard branches because the Community Tree Fruit Roundup is getting underway here for its third year in a few weeks. It is a town-led initiative that is bringing neighbors together to harvest extra fruit. And that's going to help keep hungry bears and animals out of your yards because, well, fruit trees are animal and wildlife attractants. So this food is going to be put to good use after you donate it. So you're being asked to reduce wildlife attractants while supporting local food security and helping provide food for injured and orphaned animals. So if you are interested, and we hope you are, the drop-offs run from 12 p.m. to 3 p.m. on these dates: August 22nd, September 12th, and September 6th. Everything will be collected in the parking lot at the Town Operations Shop located at 124 Griffin Road.
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Cody Johnson, The Fall on Southern Alberta's Best Country. We are CJWE. My name is Sarah. Happy Holiday Monday. Happy Heritage Day. It's Kenny Chesney, Don't Happen Twice, out of Calgary at 88.1, Lethbridge at 103.5, and out of Medicine Hat at 106.3. 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

back, starting off your week tomorrow a little bit easier. Sean Burke is back on the morning show at 6 a.m., but moving up a few hours to 9 a.m., you get to have a say in what we play for a full hour. We have the All Request Hour coming your way. So we have a massive, massive library of music. It is one of the largest of its kind anywhere, and we invite you to help us choose what to play starting at 9 a.m. So make sure you send Sean a text tomorrow morning before 9 a.m. at 587-774-5881 for the All Request Hour. It is Russell Dickerson with Worth Your While.

0: It may not be hockey season just yet, but there is going to be a grand opening that is definitely going to be getting you excited to get on the ice. There are the Kentucky Headhunters on CJWE. On Friday, August 14th, there's going to be the grand opening of the Blood Tribe Twin Ranks. This is a big deal because it is a milestone celebration happening that day that is going to be recognizing the leadership, the partnerships, and collective efforts that brought this vision to life. The opening ceremony starts at 10, and there's going to be a big community barbecue and celebration to follow. So for all the details on the Blood Tribe Twin Ranks grand opening on August 14th, visit our events page on cjwe.ca.
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Nothing on but the radio. It is Gary Allen on Southern Alberta's Best Country. Today is National Watermelon Day. I love a good slice of watermelon. Hydrating, sweet, and cold. You can add it to pretty much everything. You can make a smoothie, you can just dig into a slice, or you can put it into a fruit salad for dessert. What a great day to have a piece of watermelon. It's the Washboard Union, maybe it's the moonshine on CJWE.

0: Patti Loveless with a classic, Try to Think About Elvis on CJWE. Coming up here near the end of the month, you're going to be able to enjoy the excitement of the Chuckwagons and the ever-deadly Indian Relays in Menindney. It is going to be so good. It is the third annual Menindney Indian Relay. 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It is going to be at the Good Stony Racetrack August 22nd and August 23rd and August 24th. 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There's going to be vendors. There's going to be awesomeness. It's going to be a good time. Children's activities, pony rides, special memorial for late Mark Poussette, and so much more. For all the details on the third annual Menindney Indian Relay, August 22nd through the 24th, you can always visit our events page on cjwe.ca.
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Miranda Lambert till the going's gone on CJWE. And well, I am gone for this evening. Thank you so much for joining me. My name is Sarah Scott. I hope you've had a very wonderful long weekend. I'll actually be back with you on Wednesday afternoon, and we're going to have a great time together. Until then, have a fabulous rest of your Monday and a wonderful Tuesday. It is Mary Chapin Carpenter down at the Twist and Shout on CJWE.